Well, all right. Starchild, citizens of the universe, recording angels. We have returned to claim the pyramid. Partying on the mothership, I am the mothership connection. Getting down in 3D. Light year groove. Well, all right.

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He clumps up my driveway and I hide till he's gone.

0: As you can see, we stay connected to the roots of hip hop. This is year 51, man. You know what I'm talking about?
1: I feel like this is a very, very beautiful experience. A lot of people that support the coast, they ain't get a chance to see us live.
0: Not yet.
1: And this is an opportunity to do so. You feel what I'm saying? And let me put it out there, the songs that we doing, some of these are on our mixtape, The Old Way. So you can definitely go listen to that. Check it out.
0: Y quiero mandar un gran saludo a todos mis latinos a todo alrededor de todo el planeta. La música es una energía, no un lenguaje. Acuérdate de eso.
2: Man, I like that. I don't know what that was about, but I like that. You dig what I'm saying?
0: Hey, yo, with that being said, you tapped into the live experience. You are now rocking with Taj Austin. Raz Austin.
1: Ladies and gentlemen, Eric Jamal.
0: Rio Lowe's El Puente. And as a group, we like

0: But y'all, just us four and a Mexican standoff for a Visa card.
1: Back up,
2: back the fuck up.
3: You back up, nigga. Back up, back up.
0: Cause me, my niggas borderline crazy, common, tweaking hard. I swear it's voices in my head and one of them.

0: 水电哥。
1: One of those.
0: It's one of those. Ray, I'm gonna lie. You just snapped.
1: Yeah. Reese trying to bring out Reese the Blade.
0: Yeah, right?
1: This nigga think he's soft over here.
0: I don't like that.
1: AKA Buck Biggie. You know, I got questions for this nigga,
2: man. Talk to me, man.
1: Hey, yo, who the best in the group, my nigga?
2: Nigga, obviously, from what I just displayed, it's me, nigga. I'm the best in the group, nigga.
0: Scheme, nigga. Hey, yo, what you talking about?
1: Who the best in the group, then?
0: I'm the best in the group. Stop playing with me.
1: Okay.
0: Lil, say it in Spanish.
1: Okay.
0: Tell these niggas.
3: Y'all become the best once y'all master Spanish like your boy. You heard me?
1: Come on, man. I like that. I like that. I like all y'all niggas' answers. You know what I'm saying? I disagree. I'm the best in the group, nigga.
0: You know
1: what I'm saying?
0: I'm really
1: him like that. But you know what? I got a serious question real quick. Nigga, who better than the group?
3: Nobody.
0: Okay, I kick up flip.

0: Every ghetto youth for know what kind of war they are fighting, you know. Cause we can't fight against one another for much longer. All ghetto youth them from every ends for link up and get stronger. See me I say? So when we say gang, we mean we're guiding a new generation. We don't mean no gang where they pan the corner, we a kill man pan next block from next block. Honor that.
1: Check. 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

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Reggae music is the root of all music. The only music with life. The only music that wake up the slumbering mentality and bring people into reality. The only music that flashes lightning and rolling thunder and make the earth quake. The only music that speak of Jah, Rastafari, mighty and thundering.

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The only music that flashes lightning and rolling thunder and make the earth quake. The only music that speak of Jah, Rastafari, mighty and thundering.

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1: Yes. Yes. Yes. Yes. Yes. Yes. Yes. Yes. Yes. Yes. Yes. Yes. Yes. Yes. Yes. Yes. Yes. Yes. Yes. Yes. Yes. Yes. Yes. Yes. Yes. Yes. Yes. Yes. Yes. Yes. Yes. Yes. Yes. Yes. Yes. Yes. Yes. Yes. Yes. Yes. Yes. Yes. Yes. Yes. Yes. Yes. Yes. Yes. Yes. Yes. Yes. Yes. Yes. Yes. Yes. Yes. Yes. Yes. Yes. Yes. Yes. Yes. Yes. Yes. Yes. Yes. Yes. Yes. Yes. Yes. Yes. Yes. Yes. Yes. Yes. Yes. Yes. Yes. Yes. Yes. Yes. Yes. Yes. Yes. Yes. Yes. Yes. Yes. Yes. Yes. Yes. Yes.

fuck up my evening in France. Yep. In the cut, rolling a couple of grams. Yep. In the more talking, you still in the trance. Yep. Thinking a lot, plotting them plans. Yep. I had to learn to stop fucking them fans. Yep. Life is a journey and death ain't the end. Yep. I'm really living the life you pretend.

let's imagine the future, or let's imagine the kind of future we might be able to live in, and see if we can bring that into being. What constitutes us? Us includes all those Chinese people and all those black people and everyone else. But we haven't extended our concept of us to include people in the future yet. And so that's what this is about. It's about the idea of extending empathy forward into the future.

person, but something's missing out of your life. The devil's on the rampage, seeking to get divine, not

God, grant me the serenity to accept the things I cannot change, the courage to change the things I can.